0: Bags.
1: Another one here, I'll take another 3 pound.

On KFJC, we just heard from Crash Outfit with Bedtime, and that is from a self-titled CD from this band out of Santa Rosa, California, 2026 release. Before that, Corpor Schwash gave us The Rearing Elephant from their CD, Evil Walks, and I'm Cynthia Lombard. The show is too cool for school. I'm here until 10 o'clock. 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Phone 650-725-9200. And right now we're going to hear something from Bonita Marcus. It's KFJC.

You will know what it's like, and like it or not, skin will come away from the body. That moment before naming the object, you remember the object, its function. Then recall what it's called, and so childlike joy at meeting something completely new.

the many formulas and side streets you have come to be known by. The resistance to overcome reaching your very name is brilliance.

thinking is writing without implement. Relapse was never a consideration, though it was suggested to revisit a location is to live there again. And again, walking along the maps.

to disrupt is lowercase, a smaller stoppage. It looks like the photo leaked out into the world and went on over the horizon. Penetration starts today, wrangles with the fences, the fog monkeys.

held to light, removed by what is larger than visibility, farther than particles can reach or be reached. Intending to attend is not attending. Attending is attending after intending to attend.

dawn, an early bird, three times the same. Information has broken experience.

For discharge, the birds describe it in the very utterance of a glass of water. The sleeping face, not knowing what tremors surface after waking. But now gentle and beautiful and calm and knowledgeable. Like a straight line on a large canvas. Writing is thinking, and thinking is writing without implement. Penetration starts today, wrangles with the fences, the fog monkeys.

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So what do you know?

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I am Lurker. 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Coming up now, we have Michael Prophet doing True Born African.

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1: 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And welcome to the All British Music Show. I'm Ann Arbor, your host. I'll be with you for the next 4 hours. And we start off each week with none other than Theon Cross and Epistrophe here on KFJC.

Krishna Hare Hare Hare Rama.

Broadcasting from Foothill College. This is KFJC, Los Altos Hills. We heard Theon Cross, who opens this show each week, with an earlier track called Broccoli, B-R-O-C-K-L-E-Y. Broccoli, as opposed to broccoli. yes, Daime Arocena, Elegua. And of course, Shabaka and the Ancestors, The Observer. Up next, Square Pusher with his newest release called Kammerkonzert. The Arbor favorite track, because it has harpsichord on it, is K7 Museum. And here it is on KFJC.

I was made of this. But after all,